0: We're gonna say thanks to Kalisa for coming today,
1: thanks
0: talking about Waka Waka, which she is a coordinator, and she's ready to make something different this 30 May in Copenhagen. She has to leave, and we love her.
1: Oh, I love you too. Thank you for having us, first of all. Thank you for your time. It's been amazing to come here and for us to come and promote our events and our festival. So we are looking forward for so many people to come. Mm. Yeah.
0: Thank you.
1: You're welcome. And you have these young people here. They know how to continue, so I trust them and... I have to go. You know, we have a few days.
0: Three weeks.
2: We are really busy.
0: You need energy.
1: Yes, we need energy. Yes.
0: All this, I know how it will look like to make something big like this.
1: It's
0: really stress and all this. I know for many years I have been doing Pepe Kale here in Korea. I know what was how before event.
1: Yeah,
0: it's really crazy. So
1: it's crazy and it's also fun.
0: You get
1: some kind of rush.
0: Always. But welcome, you still will be welcome to our studio radio anytime we have something to do together. Shelby know what to do.
1: Yes.
0: And we are together always.
1: Always.
0: We will be.
1: Yes, we can. Yes.
0: We clap.
1: Yes. You can sing.
3: Just take
0: picture. Yeah. You didn't take picture. Take picture. Yeah, something like this. It's nice always. Music. It's nice to have some souvenir.

0: er det Johnny Homark fra South of Sundays og Gud bevar Vesterbro Rock Radio.
1: Let him who hath understanding reckon the number of the beast.

for Gandhi, some for Kennedy. Fight on for nothing, meaning ye. Yeah. Kæmpe for en stor, vigtig sag. Men hvis man nu